Day, baby, the official end of the summer, in my opinion. Hopefully you have been having an amazing long weekend. I am still rocking with you for about another hour. You can hit me on the text, 303-893-DROP.

Yo, big salute to May celebrating her birthday weekend, baby. She says she's been outside all weekend long, been listening in via or app. The Drop 303. I told you, get that joint off the Apple App Store, the Google Play Store. May, happy birthday, baby.

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0: cannot wear white after Labor Day. I want to know where that rule came from. Like, I mean, I've heard it probably my entire life. I ignore it. I tend to wear white all year long. That's kind of when I feel like it. But why is that a rule? If anybody has the answer, yo, send it on the text lines.
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Hi, Denver, my time is up. Your girl, Maji Reverie, tapping out. Up next, Indigo Jones. Hope you are continuing to enjoy your Labor Day. I'll be back tomorrow, same time, same place. As always, if you're in the lanes, peace.

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0: much. I know that's right. Okay, we gotta start off this Monday with some Cardi B in the mix. Started all nice and turned up. Period. But what's poppin'? It's Labor Day, and you are rocking with your girl Indigo Jones for the vibe until midnight tonight. So let's get right into it.
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Happy Monday, my friend. Happy Labor Day Monday, okay? You are rocking with your girl, Indigo Jones, on 104.7 The Drop. And I am here to vibe and thrive with you, but we're going to keep it nice and cute, okay? Because it's Labor Day weekend. We're keeping things chill because that's what Labor Day is about. And also, I want to tell you about my Labor Day weekend, too, and what I did. So stay tuned until midnight tonight with new content, new stories, and good music, okay? 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
3: Happy Labor Day, bestie. This is the day where we are resting, decompressing, and taking care of ourselves and pouring into ourselves because we deserve it. We work so hard. So here are some three ways that you can enjoy Labor Day. Even though it's the evening, it's never too late. And you may be able to carry these on into your week. So let's get into it, okay? So number one, clean your space. Now, technically, that still is labor, but I find cleaning to be quite therapeutic. And I always believe that when you have a clean space, you also have a clear mind, okay? And I think having a clear mind is perfect when you are resuming back to reality and back into your work life. So make sure that you get that space, you know, take care of it, okay? But number two, do something outgoing or creative that you usually don't have time for. I know we can get so caught up in our busy tasks throughout the day, and work can be work, you know what I'm saying? So sometimes you just gotta take a moment to be whimsical and enjoy something fun. Maybe that's painting, building something, go on a nice creative date with your friends, your family, your significant other. I don't know. Have a little whimsicalness. I don't even know if that's a word, but be whimsical in your life, okay? Have some whimsy. Now, number three. Now, I feel like this one's pretty obvious. Do nothing, friend. We have this day that is dedicated to us working and our contributions, our sacrifices. Pour into you and do nothing. Now, I don't know what your schedule is and I don't know what your circumstances are, because some people really just gotta work even on Labor Day. But if you can even have 5 minutes to yourself, take some time to just be still and do nothing, because you never know how much that can do for your nervous system, for your mind, so that you can get back on track with what you need to do. But yeah, at the end of the day, pour into yourself, because that's what this day is for. It is for you, friend. Take care of you. But I love you down. We got some more music on 104.7 The Drop, but you have tapped into the Vibe Check with Indigo Jones.

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0: so high on 104.7 The Drop. Like that note that Mumu Fresh hit. Okay, I know you heard that. She said, actually, I'm not even going to try. I'm not a singer for real. But speaking of high, the High Points Festival is happening this Saturday. I got some more details in the next hour, so stay tuned, friend.
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2: 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You know those discount stores that are named after men? 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
2: What? 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
3: 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Have y'all figured out the riddle that Lamali has in her own mind? 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

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You might be getting ready for work. You might be on your way to work. I don't know. But I feel like this is a good hour for a nice reset as we go into the week. So the theme of this hour is a reset. Okay, you got Kevin Ross in the mix, Salt. You got some Kim in the mix, some Sid. Everything that you need to reset your week and get it popping. Okay, so let's start it off with some T-Pain and Kehlani. This is I Like That.

good things will come after the pressure on 104.7 The Drop. I am a firm believer in that, friend. Ashe, ashe. But one thing that I love, and you hear me talk about this all the time if you're not new here, that I love a concert, okay? Because there's nothing like a concert. And there are a lot of shows coming to the Mile High City where you have a chance to win some tickets. I got some more details in 10 minutes, so stay tuned for that. But we are going to keep it nice and mellow this Monday. This is Coco by Kevin Ross.

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0: We are having a nice high vibrational Labor Day evening, my friend. 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But this Labor Day weekend, I also got the chance to celebrate with my mom because her birthday was this past Thursday. I'm gonna tell you all the tea, so let's chop it up.
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Nothing But Love by Heavy D and the Boys. I want to 47 the drop. Rest in peace to Heavy D. But you are rocking with your girl, Indigo Jones. It's Labor Day weekend. And during Labor Day weekend, it is always my mom's birthday. So we celebrated her this past weekend. And I just feel so happy. I love celebrating a birthday. Like, don't tell me it's your birthday, because one, I will remember. And two, you will be celebrated, whether it's through words of affirmation, a nice gift. We gonna celebrate you, okay? But we went to this place called Kona Grill. If you don't know Kona Grill, man, you sleep, because Kona Grill is so fire. And I'm even gonna smile. Even though it's not my birthday, I'm gonna have a good time because I love Kona Grill. Everything there slaps, okay? But it was, what really made me happy was just seeing the joy on her face and seeing her smile and just feeling celebrated, because that's what birthdays are all about. Like, everyone who has a birthday that loves celebrating their birthday should feel celebrated through other people. And I just say this all to say, do something for somebody else and make somebody else feel celebrated, because you never know how much that will lift off of their plate, off of their day. Because I also found out that my mom had a lot to do on her birthday at work, and she felt super celebrated with us. So that meant more to me than anything. So I say that all to say, friend, take some time to celebrate somebody today. Even if that person is you, do that. It's Labor Day weekend. We've been working hard. So take care of yourself, reset, recharge, and pour back into yourself and the people you love, friend.

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0: That's that new sit on your airwaves tonight. Die for this on 104.7 The Drop, along with some new music, friend. We got some new content. I'm going to update you in the next hour, so stay tuned for the tea.
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4: Straight from the

It's 9 o'clock and the R&B is definitely in the mix. It's 9 o'clock hour, Fred. I'm excited. I'm such an R&B fan. Oh my gosh. But you are vibing and thriving with your girl Indigo Jones for the vibe until midnight tonight on 104.7 The Drop. Happy Labor Day. It's nighttime. You might be in the bed getting ready for bed. You might be on your way to work. I don't know what you're doing, but I'm here to give you a good time, friend, okay? And this 9 o'clock hour, it's the wind down at 9, okay? Ari Lennox, Jordan Adetunji, Georgia Smith, Kehlani Black. Listen, I smell the cocoa butter in this hour, okay? So we're going to get right into it. We got some Snoop Dogg and Larry June in the mix. This is Qualified.

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Okay, elevated energy over here on 104.7 The Drop. You are tapped into the vibe with your girl Indigo Jones. But bestie, you got to catch a vibe with us at Five Points because this Saturday is the High Points Festival and you get to see various venues that have community-oriented things, some art. You get to see some live music and even your favorite DJs from 104.7 The Drop will be in the mix. And you can also win tickets from me or another host here on 104.7 The Drop, so make sure that you tune in for your chance to win.

Jay-Z, take this unlawful lady to have in the hole, into the task force role, to hug her every corner till I get ash from the cold, only until I've amassed a fortune, too much cash for me to fold. Fold under pressure, I would never, ever, ever, ever. Your secrets I treasure, for better or worse.

mom is sweet, so you just know that juice the fruit ain't gonna fall too far from tree. So if we ever whoop the whoop, I want all that bleep the bleep on this nasty carpet. Bixby fresh on one knee, say you do it.

0: 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Speaking of which, Indigo Jones about to tell you not to leave too, because we got some new content. 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

What's It Gonna Be by Busta Rhymes and Janet Jackson is such an iconic song. 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

0: super mellow this Monday evening, as it should be. It's Labor Day. We're taking it easy, friend. I hope you're taking it easy. That's what you're supposed to do. You've been working so gosh darn hard. You need to take a break, okay? But even though you are rocking with your girl Indigo Jones tonight, if you haven't tuned into the morning show, here's a little clip of what it sounds like, okay? Let me put you on.
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Listen, Georgia Smith and WizKid on a song together was definitely not on my bingo card for 2026, but they ate that down, okay? You are tapped into the vibe with your girl Indigo Jones on 104.7 The Drop this Labor Day evening. It's nighttime now, okay? We are keeping it nice and chill still, but the theme for this 10 o'clock hour is giving emotion. There's so much emotion in this 10 o'clock hour, okay? We got Division in the mix, Terrace Martin, we got Lucky Day, we got Leon Thomas, Kendrick Lamar. Now, okay, we got some really good songs, and I think this song is a perfect song to start this hour off about emotions and feelings. Pick Up Your Feelings, like Duh, by Miss Jasmine Sullivan. Let's get into it.

up, PJ Morton in the mix. PJ Morton is going to be here in the Mile High City in November, and I know that's going to be such a dope show. But you have a chance to win tickets to go see him. Did you know that? You can do that on this station. But I got some more details in 10 minutes, so don't go anywhere, friend.

0: All Night Skate. You know, every time I listen to that song, that makes me want to go skating. I love to skate, friend. I haven't been in a minute, okay? But speaking of vibing, thriving, it's Labor Day weekend and we're taking it nice and easy. And if you need some ways to keep decompressing, even though we only got like an hour and a half left of Labor Day, you still got some time and you can carry this into your week. Stay tuned for a recap of the Vibe Check.
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5: Happy Labor Day evening, my friend. Even though Labor Day is almost over, you can still carry this into your week, okay? So here's three ways to enjoy Labor Day, okay? One, clean your space. You know, technically it's still labor, but I find cleaning to be quite therapeutic. And I always feel like a clean space makes a clear mind, which is exactly what you need as we resume back to our jobs and our realities, okay? Sometimes you just need that nice little reset. And I think Labor Day is perfect to catch up on that because life can be so busy, you know what I mean? So yeah, get into that. Now, number two, do something outgoing or creative that you usually don't have time for. I think we can get so busy in our work lives and our jobs that we forget to make time for the small things, friend. Go hang out with some friends. Go paint. Go build something. Go on a whimsical date with your friends or your family or your loved one. Do what you do, friend. Do something out of the ordinary to give a little spark, you know, a little whimsy to your life, okay? And then number three, of course, do nothing. It's Labor Day weekend. This day is to honor our hard work that we do all the time. And I know sometimes it can be a little hard depending on what your job is or your circumstance, but if you can just have that time, prioritize just even 5 minutes to do nothing, because you never know how much that can do for your whole nervous system, everything. It's important that we take that time to just be still and exist, okay? So make sure that you are taking those practices, friend. I hope you're taking great care of yourself this Labor Day evening. You have tapped into the recap of the Vibe Check with Indigo Jones.
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a Latina, goals overachieved it. Thankful for my achievements, I just keep eating. 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

What's goody, bestie? You are tapped into the vibe with your girl Indigo Jones on 104.7 The Drop, and we got one more hour together, but we're gonna make the best of it, okay? But this 11 o'clock hour, ooh child, it's grown, okay? It's grown. You got Anthony Hamilton in the mix, you got SWV, some Sir, we love Sir over here, okay? So let's get grown and sexy for this last hour, because you know we rocking until midnight tonight.

We love Head Over Heels by Genevieve, okay? I don't know why. I don't know why I said it like that. I just love that song. It's just so good. I mean, it's 11 o'clock. It's late, friend. Don't do me. But you are rocking with your girl, Indigo Jones. You got to rock with us for the High Points Festival, friend. In case you missed the tea, I got some more details coming in 20 minutes. So stay tuned.

at the crib, now we in the damn right. She looking damn fine. I wanted a bitch who was down to earth, but she want the

0: I told you, friend, it's grown over here. Okay, period. Charlie Burrell, When You're Around on 104.7 The Drop. But we still got some more grown energy in the mix. And I got to update you on High Points Festival. So you can come by with us this Saturday, friend. But I got a special throwback from a group. They're known as Sister with Voices. So stay tuned.
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doesn't love SWV? We had to run it back for the one time, okay? But the weather is about to get cold, friend, and we got to be outside one more time, you know what I'm saying? And the High Points Festival is the place to do it. It will be held in the Five Points neighborhood. There will be so many venues and community and arts. There will also be live music, including music from your favorite DJs on 104.7 The Drop. You don't want to miss it. And we are also giving away tickets for your chance to win. So make sure that you stay tuned to 104.7 The Drop for your chance, because you just never know, friend. But before I go, we still got some more grown energy in the mix, and this artist will do it every single time. No Evil by Sir.

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0: It's time for me to go, friend. It's time for me to go. The time flies so fast, man. We were having a good time for Labor Day Monday. You know what I'm saying? Ooh. But it's okay because guess what? I'll be back on your radio tomorrow, 7 p.m. to midnight. Hey! So we're going to keep the vibes going. But thank you for rocking with your girl, Indigo Jones. You know I love you down. Bring it in. Virtual hug over here. Okay? Have a great rest of your night. Drink your water. Get some rest. Take care of yourself. Pour into yourself. And I'll see you next time. Bye, friend.
1: Here's what you missed on Sugar Bear and Lamalee.
2: Anybody who wears makeup or buys makeup for people who wear makeup, don't do that at the stores. You know those discount stores that are named after men? That should have been my first clue, honestly.
3: What?
2: Specifically the ones named after men on the show Friends.
3: I don't know what you're talking about.
2: You think about it for a second.
3: The men's store?
2: What? The store's named after men.
3: What? Have y'all figured out the riddle that Lamalee has in her own mind? It's you just spelled celebrate with an S, so I'm not I'm not trusting you right now.
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12: 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Jobs they can be proud of, people who fix problems and create the things we use. Work, Learn, Earn helps Colorado's doers find the kind of work that pushes them.

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We are Denver's Urban Alternative. Wake up. Happy Tuesday. Feel like a Monday. My name is Sugar Bear, and I do not have my partner in crime today. Lamali is on vacation. So what does that mean? That means I'm going to still be here. I'm going to hold you down. I'm going to play good music. We still got the 8 o'clock mix block. We probably going to have some cool things to give away. But what the deal is, I'm going to have a guest host all week long and next week, too, because she's going to be gone for a minute. So just send her good vibes that she's having a good time. I'm sure she is, but she ain't thinking about me. So the show must go on. So let's have a good time, okay? Guest host coming in a little bit later. Right now, I'm still here with you right here on Denver's Urban Alternative 104.7 The Drive.

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1: Okay, no Lamali, it's just me, Sugar Bear. I got the news that you can use. So check this out. Sierra, who's 40 years old, posted a video Instagram announcing on September 6th that she is pregnant with Russell Wilson. They're having another baby. He's 37, she's 40. Yep, the video shows Sierra hanging four white tees and a baby onesie on a clothesline, then holding up five fingers. So the couple already have three children, Amora, Sienna, and Wynn. His name is Wynn. That's kind of cool. So congratulations to the couple, and that makes five. Sierra, man. They stay making babies. I'm not mad at it. Also, the Netflix docuseries that 50 produced about the mogul Sean Combs, it's called Sean Combs, The Reckoning, is officially an Emmy winner. The Television Academy awarded the Alexandria Stapleton-directed series with outstanding picture editing for a nonfiction program accolade at the first of two 78th Creative Arts Emmy Award ceremonies. That was on Saturday, on the 5th. So 50 Cent celebrated his achievement and took his opportunity to clap back at anyone downplaying his success. And he says, quote, "I won an Emmy, still thinking I'm taking an L. You changed your mind," he wrote. You know, he stay trolling. So shout out 50 Cent. And he won an Emmy for that. Also, this is really cool. A year has passed since BET placed the Soul Train Music Awards on indefinite hiatus. But it's ended and it's coming back. And this is thanks to Spotify. The awards show will take place in Chicago, where Don Cornelius launched Soul Train this fall. Renamed Soul Train Awards will air BET, CBS, and several other networks at 8 p.m. Eastern on November 27th. You know how they get down, performers, honorees. And the host will be announced later. So I'm glad that a show is back. We need that for the culture one time. And that's the news you can use.

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I got a guest host coming in a little bit later, somewhere around 7:30, and that's all week long. You're going to hear different guest hosts. We'll introduce you to them so you can get to know them, because Lamale ain't thinking about us. So we got it. The show must go on. So we got a bunch of cool people that's going to be co-hosting with me coming up soon. Maybe we should open that up to all of y'all, too. So, yeah, if you still mess with us, then make sure you still tap in. Don't touch the dial and keep it where you got it. Denver's Urban Alternative is 104.7 The Drive. Good morning.

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1: 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Even though Lamalia is on vacation, I still got tickets. I'm still going to hook that up. We still got the 8 o'clock Mitch block. But High Points Festival happening this weekend, September 12th. We got tickets a little bit later. Make sure you keep listening.

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We're Denver's Urban Alternative. Lamali is on vacation, so if you want to text her, she ain't going to get it anyway. I could tell her. I'll text her myself and tell her that y'all said they miss her. I'm sure you do, and that's fine. I'm here, though. I'm in the building, and we got guest hosts all week long. We're going to have some fun with this. It's going to be very cool to introduce you to some really cool people, and we have some different conversations, so on and so forth. So that's coming up in a little bit. It's 7 o'clock hour, about 7:30 or so. 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

Sugar Bear, no Lamali today. We got a special guest coming in this hour, so stay tuned. Keep it for that. And in the tradition of keeping things kind of the same, we'll still do the news you can use. It's still news that you can use. It's just that I'm doing it. And it's still valuable to you, right? That's coming up. Don't move.

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Listen, she with small town, I got bigger dream, bigger dream. 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

town. 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
1: All right, Lamali ain't here. It's me doing the news. So listen, this is important. A year has passed since BET placed the Soul Train Music Awards on like an indefinite hiatus, but it's back. Thanks to Spotify, the award show will take place in Chicago. And of course, this is where Don Cornelius launched Soul Train, and it'll be back this fall. This is pretty exciting. It's renamed Soul Train Awards, and it will air on BET, CBS, and several other networks at 8 p.m. Eastern on November 27th. So put that on your calendar. Of course, there'll be performers, honorees, but the host has not been named yet. So just keep it close. When we find out, we will let you know. Congratulations are in order for Ciara, who was 40 years old. Posted an Instagram announcement on the 6th. What was that? A couple days ago. That you're pregnant. Russell Wilson, who's 37, she's 40. This makes baby 5, which is really, really cool. They already have 3 children, Amora, Sienna, and Wynn. I love the name, Wynn, W-I-N. But now they're going to have 5. So congrats to the couple making babies out here, because they, Lord knows, they look like they in love for sure. So congratulations in order. All right, the Netflix docuseries that 50 Cent produced about Sean Combs. Have you seen it yet? It's pretty, you know, it's pretty detailing. Sean Combs, The Reckoning, by the way. It won an Emmy. The Television Academy awarded Alexandria Stapleton directed series with the Outstanding Picture Editing for a Nonfiction Program accolade at the first of 278 Creative Arts Emmy Awards ceremony. So congrats to 50 Cent. He clapped back on Instagram and was like, yo, I won an Emmy, still thinking I'm taking an L, and did you change your mind? You know he liked to troll. So congrats, 50, I guess.

0: take something that another could.
1: We make a way, way, way, way.
2: Wake up, Sugar Bear and Lamali. Well, actually, no Lamali today. We have our special guest today, all week long, in fact, as Lamali is on vacation. Our guest today, you've heard her before on our Thursday segments, our Arts and Culture Report, Sarah Schoen. Good morning.
3: Good morning. What a great morning to be here, Shug.
2: I'm just saying. Thank you for being here. Let's get to know you a little bit, or at least our audience, because all week long, they're going to hear someone new, but you're our first guest host today.
3: Wow, kicking it off
2: this week. I know.
3: Oh my gosh. First, no pressure.
2: All, where are you from?
3: I am originally from Reno, Nevada, the biggest little city in the world. Which, anytime I mention that I'm from Reno, one, I rarely meet anybody from Reno, and two, most people either laugh and say, oh, I've been to Reno before, or they say they just drove through.
2: They drove through there.
3: I think Reno has some funny connotations for folks, you know. Shout out Reno 911.
2: Shout out Reno 911. Me and DJ Toast are from Sacramento, so we would go to Reno. You know, we've been up there, like Tahoe, that whole area. So, did you gamble a lot at all?
3: You know, I, of all the vices that I have gotten into in my life, I've never been into gambling.
2: Really?
3: And I don't know if that's just because of overexposure to it as a younger person. You know, in Reno, there's slot machines in the grocery stores and in the gas stations.
2: It's everywhere.
3: So, you know, I think maybe just seeing that for so many years, it kind of took away the allure of it. It wasn't so glamorous in my eyes. And I think Reno has a little bit of a different relationship with gambling than Vegas does. You know, Reno is a bit more of that novelty, you know, like cowboy culture.
2: Yeah.
3: Vegas is more where you go if you want to be a high roller.
2: Yeah, that's a good point. It's kind of casual there, you know what
3: exactly.
2: I mean?
3: Exactly.
2: But it is a part of the culture.
3: It sure is. You know, Reno's downtown is no Vegas, but it's still a good time.
2: It's nice little, the biggest little city. What are they called? Biggest little city?
3: Biggest little city. And, you know, Reno has been in the headlines recently because everyone goes through there to go to Burning Man, which is one of Reno's big claim to fame.
2: Yeah,
3: the big festival in the
2: right.
3: desert. And my mom and dad used to take us to the grocery store, and we would sit in lawn chairs and watch all the burners, what they call them, come through town, and you know, all the art cars and the
2: sit
3: crazy outfits.
2: Sit in chairs to watch this?
3: Yeah, we would just watch.
2: Golly, Reno, what's going on?
3: I know.
2: That's funny. Okay, one last question about your profession. You're a journalist.
3: I am a journalist. I went to the University of Nevada, Reno, where I'm from, and I got a degree in broadcast journalism, and I worked in broadcast for a while. And then I moved out to New York to work at Vanity Fair in publishing.
2: Nice.
3: And then moved to Colorado and started working here not too long after I moved. Yeah. So
2: she's a part of our family.
3: Absolutely.
2: You've heard her on our Arts and Culture Report that happens on Tuesday, which we'll do that during the 9 o'clock hour.
3: We sure will.
2: So stick around for that. And then we're going to do medieval bars like Lamali and I normally do. But are you a thespian? Can you act a little bit?
3: Oh, can I act?
2: Okay.
3: Are you kidding me?
2: Challenge. Okay, so we'll get into that in just a little bit. Don't move, man. Sugar Bear, no Lamali. Sarah Schoen is here. 104.7 The Drop.
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0: 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Skieth ye.
1: Hey, skieth ye. And we shall. No, Lamali, today our guest host, Sarah Schoen, our arts and culture reporter right here at RMPBS. Good morning, Sarah.
2: Good morning, Sugar Bear.
1: Okay, this is where you're on stage right now.
2: I am so ready.
1: Medieval Bars. This is when we present a song to thee in a medieval form, be it hip-hop, be it R&B, but you have to decipher what song this might be. And if you do, what shall they win, Sarah?
2: The lucky winner of today's Medieval Bars is going to win 4 tickets to the High Points Festival happening in Five Points this coming Saturday, September 12th. That's
1: Did
2: 4
1: you
2: tickets.
1: Say 4 tickets,
2: I said
1: fair lady.
2: 4 tickets, my
1: oh,
2: good sir.
1: My goodness. So if you think you know, shall we begin?
2: I think we shall.
1: Okay. I have forged a mighty reputation for dealing with maidens. All that I require is but a few moments. Or perhaps a little more. And then it is finished. Bid the stable boy fetch my carriage, for I shall not be returning. So make haste and park thy carriage yonder.
2: I speak only truth, and I possess not to prove. Ask any soul in the kingdom, for they have witnessed me do it. Barricades? I charge straight through them, for I am well accustomed. Cast all the dirt upon my name that thou desirest. It shall avail thee not.
1: I love thee, fair maiden. I, Freaky Petey, loves thee also. Thou knowest well how I conduct myself.
2: Thou mayest gaze upon me and think, surely she is but a young girl. But I am not merely some young girl, sweetheart. This is what I seek.
1: A handsome, independent gentleman? One willing to spend his coin, and one who hath acquired his dough. I am not being overly dramatic. This is simply how I must have it.
2: I wager thou desirest the goodies. I wager thou hast pondered upon them. I have thee all heated and bothered, and thou art angered because I speak around the matter. If thou art searching for the goodies, then continue thy search, good sir. For they remain safely sealed within the jar.
1: Within the jar, safely.
2: This is too good.
1: Isn't that great?
2: It's so good.
1: If you think you know what song that is, and I think you may already know, but we'll see. Caller 10 at 303-893-3767. One more time, what are they going to win?
2: They are going to win 4, count them, 4 tickets to the High Points Festival happening in the Five Points neighborhood this Saturday, September 12th.
1: Okay, good luck. 303-893-DROP.

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1: This boogie's in my soul. 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
3: Wait.
2: See, there you go. I said good morning. You got to say hi to me. You got to say hi to Sarah.
3: Good morning. Good morning, Sugar Bear. Good morning, Sarah. What's going on, Lamali?
4: Good morning.
2: No, Lamali ain't here today. Sarah is the guest host.
3: Oh, okay.
2: Yeah, it's just me and her. Okay, so we got the niceties out the way. What's your name?
3: All right, Wayne.
2: Okay, what up, Wayne? Do you think song that we presented? We just did a medieval song, hip-hop or R&B. You think you know?
3: I think I know.
2: Talk to us.
3: Is it Goodies with Sierra and Petey Pablo?
4: Woohoo!
2: You got it. Congratulations.
4: It sure is.
3: I told you I was going to get it.
2: You was jumping in real quick, though. You heard. I know we said goodies in it. I think. Didn't we say goodies in it and when we were talking?
4: Yes, we did.
2: So if you missed that, then you missed it. Yeah, man. So
4: nicely done.
2: Tell them what they got, what they win, Sarah.
4: You are winning 4 tickets to the High Points Festival, Wayne. That's this Saturday, September 12th.
3: Nice.
2: You got 3 people you can take with you to this, bro?
3: Yeah, I got my kids and my wife.
2: Okay, there it is.
4: Oh, how nice. That's a lovely afternoon for the family.
2: Yeah, it is. That's a win.
3: Nice.
2: Congratulations, man. Do us a favor. Tell everybody what station hooked you up today.
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3: Okay, good morning, everybody. It's time for the 8 o'clock Mix Block. As I mentioned, there is no Lamali. She's on vacation, but my guest host is here, Sarah Schoen. Good morning, Sarah.
4: Good morning, Sugar Bear.
3: Okay, so here's the deal. This is called the 8 o'clock Mix Block. This is when I do my thing, when I'm mixing, and then we might give away some prizes or something like that, but is there anything in particular that you want to hear?
4: I mean, we were talking about Mary J. Blige earlier, who is one of my favorites on the throwback level.
3: Okay, so we should start her off with that.
4: I love that idea.
3: All right, so give them the telephone number just in case they want to holler at us or give a request.
4: Absolutely, that's 303-893-DROP.
3: There you go. Let's get into it. Happy Tuesday. That feels like a Monday.
4: It sure does. It's what

0: BS. What's up, sir?
1: Good morning. What a funky beat this is this morning. My goodness.
0: You know I rock the funky beats.
1: You really do.
0: We having a good time. It's the 8 o'clock Mitch Block. If you don't know, you just tuning in. Lamali's on a little vacation. It's cool. But all week long, we're going to have a guest host. And you have been our first one to kick it off.
1: I'm honored. It's a really great time to be in the booth with you.
0: Yeah, thank you for saying that. And not to mention, 9 o'clock, we're going to have your arts and culture report. So that'll be coming up.
1: We sure are. We'll talk
0: right now, we're just having a good time. You ready? Can we continue?
1: Oh, please continue.
0: One more time. Give me the telephone number.
1: That telephone number is 303-893-DROP.

0: 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It's the 8 o'clock mix block on a Tuesday, man. Shout out to Gene Kelly texting in and said, he sound like I'm mixing like for someone like I'm doing a dance battle or something like that.
1: I mean, we might have to have a dance battle right now.
0: Okay, Sarah, you don't want no problems with me. I used to be a choreographer back in the day.
1: Did you really?
0: Yeah, no, for real.
1: Oh, that's cool.
0: At Oregon State. What college did you go to?
1: University of Nevada in Reno.
0: Right. Shout out Reno.
1: Yeah, Wolfpack.
0: Nevada. Shout out Nevada. Shout out y'all listening to the 8 o'clock mix block. Okay, the telephone number, I called you Lamali.
1: I'm just such a natural. It's like she's here right now.
0: Sarah, what's the telephone number?
1: That number is 303-893-3767.
0: Okay, just like that. If you don't know, Lamali's on vacation. That's why she's here. In fact, all week long, we have a different guest this week and next week. She's going to be gone for a minute, so I'm acting a fool.
1: We'll keep you in line, though.
0: That's right. 8 o'clock, mix block. 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

0: keep on dancing.
1: Hey, it's the end of the 8 o'clock mix block. Did you have fun, sir?
2: Oh, my God. That was epic.
1: Good times, man.
2: So good.
1: If you're just joining us and you're just new here, maybe, this is Denver's Urban Alternative 104.7 to drop. 8 o'clock mix block. Lamali's on vacation.
2: Yes, she is.
1: She's out of town for a couple of weeks, but you are our first guest host, so thank you for being here.
2: Thank you for having me. It's been such a blast getting to watch you mix live. I mean, wow.
1: I'm just trying to make you feel comfortable and make you feel at home. You know what I mean?
2: I feel so at home. Okay. I might as well just move in here.
1: I'm just saying. This is your home anyway. Okay, so if you've heard her before, Sarah Shum, she works for us here at RMPBS. She gives an arts and culture report usually every Tuesday. Today is no different.
2: Absolutely.
1: What are we talking about?
2: Well, we've got a couple of topics today. We're going to talk about a busy Labor Day weekend here in Denver, how Denver stacks up against other cities for, you know, amount of visitors. We had a lot of people travel through the Denver airport this weekend, so we're going to talk about that. We're kicking off football season.
1: Oh, yeah.
2: Which is exciting, so we've got some info on that. And last but not least, we're going to talk about all these self-driving cars that we've been seeing around. Waymo has
1: been seeing them a lot.
2: I've been seeing them a lot too, more than I thought I would.
1: Yeah.
2: And we're going to be talking about how the self-driving rideshare service is doing here in Denver and okay. What people think.
1: Cool. That's coming up in the 9 o'clock hour. 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

0: 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Sugar Bear without Lamali today.
1: No Lamali today.
0: I know, but it's you.
1: It's me. It's Sarah Schoen.
0: Sarah Schoen, ladies and gentlemen. Guest hosts all week long. We'll do it again tomorrow, Thursday and Friday, and then all of next week. So far, so good?
1: Oh, it's been so fun. Y'all, for everyone listening, you have no idea what the vibes are like in here. It's pretty epic.
0: And like I said, I know I mentioned to you that it goes by quickly, right?
1: It goes by so fast. It's already 9 o'clock.
0: I know. So a little bit earlier, we introduced you, but our audience right now didn't hear. So let's tell people a little bit about you. Where are you from?
1: Absolutely. I am from Reno, Nevada, biggest little city in the world.
0: Mm-hmm.
1: And I have been at Rocky Mountain Public Media for about a year now.
0: Yes.
1: And I'm the arts and culture reporter at the Drop sister station, RMPBS. And, you know, like I said, my beat is all things arts and culture. I personally love music. I love theater.
0: You're a musician.
1: I am a musician myself. It's been a great city to cover arts and culture in here in Denver.
0: Okay, so now I got some rapid fire questions for you so they can get to know you a little bit more, and then we'll get to your arts and culture report in a little bit, okay?
1: I'm ready.
0: About 10 minutes, okay? You ready? I want to tell me if it's thumbs up, thumbs down, okay?
1: Okay.
0: Selling fake tickets to a concert.
1: Thumbs down.
0: Thumbs down. Talking during a movie at the theater.
1: Oh, thumbs down.
0: Okay.
1: Big time.
0: Letting your dog poop on someone else's lawn and not picking it up.
1: Oh, I was going to say, if they pick it up, yeah, thumbs down if you're not picking it up. Big time.
0: Okay, what about parking in the handicapped spots without a permit?
1: I mean, that's going to ultimately be a thumbs down, but my brain is like, if you're going to be quick, is it a quick in and out?
0: Okay, what about this? Not returning your friend's borrowed items.
1: Oh, okay, that's like a middle one, you know. I think that if you lend something to somebody, you have to accept that it might not come back to you. I try to be good about it, but sometimes I'll find an item in my house where I'm like, oh, I never gave that back.
0: Oh, and then you just keep it. Yeah.
1: Then you just keep it.
0: What about this? Taking up two parking spaces with one car.
1: Oh, Lord. Thumbs down.
0: I know someone who does that, and it bugs me to no end.
1: Like, oh, my God. Really?
0: Yes. It was a family member. Like, what do you... They park way, way out. Shout out to my friend Dwayne, who was in Oregon. And I know he's listening. He will park far. He's like, man, it ain't gonna hurt us. Let's just park way out here. I don't want nobody, you know, touching my car.
1: Right, right. And then I guess if you're parking far away, then you can take up as many spots as you want.
0: Yes, I guess so. Let's see. Using speakerphone in a quiet public place.
1: Oh, God. I think that's also going to be a thumbs down, but I also don't want to judge if folks don't have, if they don't have headphones.
0: If they ain't got no ears, how about that?
1: Yeah, there you go.
0: If
1: awareness.
0: If you can't hear.
1: If you can't hear, then yeah, I guess you'd need speakerphone.
0: Okay, let's do one more. Let's see. Ordering a coffee with 15 customizations and holding up the line.
1: Oh my God.
0: Are you one of those?
1: I mean, I do the alternative milk, you know, I do the almond milk situation, but I do get frustrated when people are holding up the whole line. I'm going to go thumbs down for that one as a culprit of it myself.
0: Okay. Yeah. If you know who you are, if you're one of those, yeah,
1: exactly.
0: I need almond milk. I need just a little tiny 3 ice cubes.
1: Need some more syrup.
0: Can I get tiny, a little bit more syrup? Like, would you move out of line?
1: Yeah, exactly.
0: Because if you're behind that person, you like, hurry up.
1: Oh, and you're only behind those types of people when you're in a rush.
0: When you got to go.
1: Exactly.
0: Yeah, so, all right, you got to know Sarah a little bit. She got our arts and culture report. We'll do that in about 10 minutes. Keep it where you got it. 104.7 The Drive.

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0: 104.7 The Drive, Sugar Bear Lamale, except she's on vacation. Our guest, Sarah Schoen, here today. Good morning, Sarah.
1: Good morning, Sugar Bear.
0: She's an arts and culture reporter, and she is guest hosting with me today. She says she's having a good time.
1: Oh, I'm having a great time.
0: We love that. She got her report in just a minute, but we do have a shout-out, right?
1: We do. Yes, we do. We got a message from our friend Zach, and it's a special birthday today. We wanted to wish a happy birthday to Everett, one of Zach's students. Happy birthday, Everett.
0: What's up, Everett? Happy birthday, and shout-out to you, Zach. We appreciate you, bro.
1: Absolutely.
0: As always. Okay, Sarah, let's get into our arts and culture report. What are we talking about?
1: So let's talk about Labor Day weekend. You didn't travel this weekend, did you, Sugar Bear?
0: No, I stayed here.
1: I did not travel either. It was pretty quiet around my apartment building. I felt like a lot of people traveled. And the numbers back that up. We had nearly 400,000 people pass through the Denver airport from Friday to Monday.
0: No way.
1: That's a lot of people.
0: I mean, it is a big airport and always crazy busy out there. But
1: it's,
0: okay.
1: I want to hear from folks. If you're listening and you traveled this weekend, please let us know what your experience was like, because I just saw so many videos of crazy lines and, you know, everybody and their mothers traveling that weekend. So I'd love to hear about how it went for folks. Fun fact also, Denver is the fourth most visited location for Labor Day weekend.
0: Really?
1: It's as far as domestic locations go, it's Seattle, Orlando, Boston, and Denver.
0: Is it because of the mountains?
1: That's what they say. They say that Denver makes the top of the list because of its proximity to some of the national parks. You know, some people fly in to Denver to go to places like, obviously, Rocky Mountain National Park,
0: yeah.
1: Even places like Yellowstone and Zion. It's a great destination for an outdoor adventure over Labor Day weekend.
0: Interesting. That's cool.
1: And, you know, so would love to hear from folks on what their experiences were like this weekend at DIA. And, you know, as we come off of the heels of Labor Day weekend, to me, it's kind of the official start of fall. I don't know how you feel, Sugar Bear, but summer's and it's a wrap.
0: Can you get out of here, summer?
1: Can you
0: please?
1: Let's turn down the temperatures.
0: No, I think the official date is the 21st of September.
1: Yes.
0: By the calendar.
1: That's like the equinox, fall equinox.
0: The Gregorian calendar. I don't know what it is. Whatever. By the 21st, it's supposed to be like fall. But if you notice this... this week, I believe, it's going to get down to like 57 or something. I like that.
1: Oh, me too. And you know what else is fall to me is the start of football season. It's hard to not feel the fall vibes. It is football season. You know, the Broncos, they're coming off of a really funky end of their season last year, you know, with that Bo Nix injury and then that random blizzard that happened in the middle of their final game.
0: Oh, yeah, that's right.
1: That was a strange way to end a really awesome season for the Broncos. And so they're gearing up for another season. Something that I thought was interesting is that it's a bit of a season of firsts this year.
0: Mm-hmm.
1: The league is hosting their opener tomorrow on Wednesday instead of the typical Thursday.
0: I'm ready.
1: It's going to be a Super Bowl matchup, Seahawks and Patriots going head to head. And another first that's happening is the league is taking the Rams and the 49ers to Melbourne, Australia.
0: Which is kind of cool.
1: This weekend for their first Australian game. Now, Sugar Bear, that's a big flight for one football game.
0: How long does that take? I mean,
1: 16 hours.
0: Does it really?
1: 16 hours. I've done it once, and
0: yikes.
1: It was absolutely brutal. One of the teams, I can't recall which one it is, but one of them is going to be flying in on the day of the game. So let's hope that they get a lot of sleep on the plane and they're not too jet lagged. But they say that they're going to do this Australian game because of the NFL's push to get more international audiences, which
0: okay.
1: I think is interesting. I guess I'd never considered the fact that this would be an internationally watched sport, which obviously it would be, I suppose.
0: Yes, and you know, football over the pond, if you will, is soccer, you know.
1: Yes,
0: what I mean, by definition.
1: Right.
0: And so, yeah, the NFL has been doing that, placing games out even throughout the year,
1: right?
0: Throughout the season, you'll see random games in Puerto Rico and all of this stuff. So it does bring an audience there, which is cool because, you know, other countries, they like that sport as well.
1: Yeah.
0: I get it.
1: It's such an American thing, you know, American football. So it's kind of interesting to see it expand to international waters. And
0: yeah.
1: Shout out to those players. Safe travels to Melbourne. On the collegiate side, the Buffs, their home opener is this Saturday, September 12th at Folsom Field. They The theme is Buffs Wear White, and they're going to be playing Weber State, who I'm not familiar with.
0: I'm not either, but I know their first game, which was an away game, they won in dramatic fashion with a block field goal attempt, and I believe CSU lost their first game, I think.
1: I believe so as well.
0: They did.
1: You told me you're a Buffs fan. You like rooting for the Buffs?
0: Yeah, now that I live here, I'm a Buffs fan. Mm-hmm. Yeah, so we got to deal with it. Do you have a team?
1: Not for college, but we recently discovered that we're both Arizona Cardinals
0: fans.
1: Come on! Woo-hoo, go Birds!
0: But I did draft Bo Nix for my fantasy football draft.
1: Did
0: so
1: you?
0: I need him to show up for me.
1: Well, I heard he's back, you know, from his injury,
0: he
1: and he should be operating at full capacity. Let's hope that they all stay safe
0: out there. I'm just saying.
1: So,
0: yes.
1: Yeah, you know, I want to know, if you traveled, how was the travel? Did you get caught up in the major crowds? And for football season, who are you rooting for this year? Who do we want to see go to the Super Bowl?
0: I'm just saying. Okay, 303-893-DROP, let us know that. Well, we're going to play some music, and then we'll get back to the other part, the Waymo thing.
1: Oh, yes. We're going to talk self-driving cars.
0: Yeah, that's coming up, man. Sugar Bear Lamali. Without her, Sarah Schoen is here. Guest host week, 104.7 The Drop. Stand by.
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0: 1047 is Joe. I'm sorry. There we go. Sarah Schoen is here. She's our guest host this week. As Lamali is on vacation. I got to remind y'all of that because somebody's going to text and say, Sarah, where's Lamali?
1: Where is Lamali? We love her.
0: We love her, but she ain't thinking about us right now. She is having fun wherever she is.
1: Yes, she is. She's having a well-deserved vacation.
0: Okay, Sarah Schoen, arts and culture reporter right here for our company, RMPBS.
1: Yes.
0: She does amazing work. She's usually here every Tuesday, and we just talked about football. We talked about the holiday weekend, and now this Waymo thing. What's going on?
1: Oh, my gosh, Waymo. Well, I'm sure you and I are not alone in the fact that we have seen a lot of those self-driving cars around town lately. I mean, they officially launched here in Denver almost exactly a week ago, and I remember seeing the news for this thinking, oh, we'll see a couple here and there. I see one of these every single day.
0: Every day now. It's a lot
1: every
0: of
1: every day.
0: Yeah.
1: And I'm still not used to seeing a car with no driver in the seat. It's kind of surreal to see it moving on its own. We were talking about whether or not we'd take a Waymo. I'm very curious about what the experience is like. I know you said that you would also be willing to test out the self-driving car.
0: I would do it. By the way, I believe Lamali did a report on him that there's somebody in another country driving it like a...
1: I heard that too.
0: Imagine somebody, this is their job. They got a steering wheel and they're driving the car that, you know, there's nobody in it, but somebody's driving it.
1: Exactly, which is, it's like a little video game.
0: Yeah.
1: So far the reviews on Waymo have been mixed here in town. I think that the idea of a self-driving car is maybe a little bit intense for some folks. I was browsing Reddit and there were a couple of reports of people saying like, oh, there's this Waymo like idling out, you know, the car is confused or it doesn't know where to go. I did see that one caused an accident. I guess that's kind of what you're... It's a new service. It's still like figuring itself out. So I guess it's... I don't know. I guess it's to be expected. And I know that cars that are not self-driven, you know, those that are driven by humans, like we get into accidents.

0: accidents too. So it's kind of, I guess you kind of take what you can get. I wasn't able to find any exact numbers on how many people have used Waymo here in town, but according to the company, they say that, quote unquote, tens of thousands of people have downloaded the app and used the service here in Denver. I would love to hear from somebody who has actually taken a Waymo. I know that some people are diehard fans of the service and who are big advocates for it. And then I know that some folks might not get on board, but I'm very curious to see how it pans out here in Mile High City.
1: And also, price-wise, is it, compared to other rideshare, is it a little bit more, is it a little less?
0: Good question. I did do some price comparison. Usually, it was right about at that same level as an Uber or a Lyft. Most of the time, about $1 cheaper, right? A little bit cheaper. I wonder if over time they're going to try to compete with Uber and Lyft with lower and lower and lower prices. But that's yet to be seen. But we'll see what happens.
1: Yeah, I wonder how that goes because also a lot of the other ride shares have peak moments. When there's a Broncos game, let's say,
0: Yes.
1: those prices go up.
0: Absolutely.
1: Or, the Rockies are playing, or there's a huge concert and everyone's needs to get around town. That's when those prices go up. And I think that's across the board no matter what.
0: 100%. And the surge pricing is it's pretty tough. Like you said, you could get end up paying 40, $50 for a mile and a half ride after the Broncos game because of how many people are calling the cars. And rideshare, remember taxis? Remember old school, just run-of-the-mill taxis?
1: Do they do those
0: That's a
1: anymore?
0: really good question.
1: Taxis, do they even
0: Where
1: exist?
0: did the yellow cabs go? Are they just in like a graveyard somewhere?
1: Good question, man. I don't even know if they're at the airports anymore, but I think if in New York they are.
0: Certainly, yep, and I feel like you would see a yellow cab still out in place like New York, but here in Denver, I don't know if I've ever taken a yellow cab.
1: Yeah,
0: I
1: I
0: don't
1: don't
0: think
1: think
0: I
1: I've been
0: have.
1: ever in a cab. There used to be, I mean, the telephone number, you would have to memorize it. You remember
0: Yes.
1: that? I
0: It was
1: mean,
0: 333-3333.
1: yeah, or 222-222-222.
0: Exactly. And you'd have to call and you'd schedule it. And then
1: Yes.
0: so you couldn't even, I mean, I remember you couldn't even really use a card to pay. It
1: No.
0: was a whole to-do to use a credit card in a cab.
1: Yes. And you'd have to give, or just cash or
0: Yep,
1: whatever.
0: 100%. So
1: Wow.
0: if you've taken a Waymo, let us know what you think. Is it worth it? Is it scary?
1: Yeah. Give them the
0: I'd
1: number.
0: love
1: Give
0: to
1: them.
0: know. The number to let us know is 303-893-3767.
1: Okay, she's still going to be with us a few more minutes before we get out of here. Don't go nowhere. It's 104.7 The Drop.

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0: 104.7 is Rob Denver's Urban Alternative. Sugar Bear Lamale, she's on vacation. Guest host Sarah Schoen is here. It's been a wonderful show today. Thank you for being here.
1: We've had such a great time. What a wonderful way to start the day. And thanks to everyone who wrote in and chatted with us all morning long.
0: Yeah, real quick, you got something about, somebody texted in about the whole Waymo thing, right?
1: Yes, they did. They told us that Mac said that they were about to get on board a Waymo and give it a try, but then they, quote unquote, literally just saw one almost cause an accident. I love my life way too much. Which, I'm with you, Mac.
0: Right on,
1: Mac. I am with you.
0: That's funny. Good stuff. Right. All right. In the tradition of Lamale and I, whenever we leave, she gives a tip of the day. So this one's on you, Sarah. What is your tip?
1: My tip is in honor of back to school. We have tons of students in the area going back to school. And this week is, according to ABC News, is the number one week to access those back to school deals. And so at places like Walmart, Target, Best Buy, and Staples, you're looking at markdowns up to 60%.
0: Woo.
1: That's that post Labor Day sale. Check out those stores this week. Google online. I'm sure Amazon has tons of deals as well. If you're still looking for some back to school supplies, this is the week to go buy them.
0: This is the week to do it. Okay, that's a good tip.
1: Yes, sir.
0: On that note, we got to go make way for DJ Bella Scratch, who was up next. We'll have another guest host tomorrow. The homie will be here. We'll wait till tomorrow. You can get surprised then. But Sarah, thank you for being here.
1: Thank you so much, Shugwa. And I'll see you next week. We'll do it all again.
0: We'll do it again. She'll be here next Tuesday. So put that on your calendar. But it's been a pleasure to have you here with us.
1: It's been a pleasure to be here.
0: We'll see you tomorrow morning, y'all. Peace.
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0: Having a drop Denver's urban alternative. Thanks so much for hanging out with your girl. It's Turn Up Tuesday. Hopefully you had a wonderful Labor Day weekend, and hopefully you got a day off as well. Today, this hour, Sierra and Russell Wilson are expanding their family. Baby number 5 is officially on the way, and media takeout reports that it's a boy. But beyond their baby news, their story has people talking about love, family, and finding your person. 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
1: Hey, whoa, hey. I can't lie, I wanted you the first time that I saw you. 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

Ciara and Russell Wilson are expecting baby number 5. Yeah, Media Takeout says that it's a boy, so I guess we'll see. Ciara made it official on September 6th with a beautiful baby bump reveal captioned, "One more person to love." She even posted some cute videos on Instagram with her daughter, Russell. Ooh, after years of Russell joking about wanting Cinco, my man manifested a whole baby. We've got more coming up on 104.7 The Drop.

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0: Ciara and Russell Wilson are expecting their fifth child. Yeah, according to Media Takeout, it's a baby boy. Baby Cinco joins future Sienna, Wynn, and Amora, making three boys and two girls. And Russell has openly talked about wanting another child for years. Sometimes happily ever after keeps adding chapters, right? I've got more on the way in the smoke box. 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

Sierra and Russell Wilson are growing their family again with baby number 5. And supposedly it's a boy. That's what the rumor mill is saying. And maybe that's why their story resonates. Sierra's life reminds us that one relationship ending doesn't mean that love ended for you. It doesn't mean that you have to live in the decisions that you made. You know, sometimes it can be hard. You can make decisions to love somebody who doesn't love you back or who doesn't have your best interests at heart, you know, and that ending, though, it can feel like clearing space, making room for something different, something better, something more. We're going to think about this a little bit more in the next break. 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

0: Ciara and Russell Wilson are welcoming baby number 5, and their growing family puts love back in the spotlight, boo. But forget celebrity couples for a minute, okay? How do you know? We're talking about you right now. How do you know when the love you have is actually safe? In our full steam ahead next hour, we're talking about secure love versus knowing when it's time to look elsewhere, honey. Because sometimes we got to move around. 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

Full steam ahead on the drop. DJ Bella Scratch in the house. Today we're talking about how to recognize whether the love you have is actually safe or not. You know, Sierra was with Future. We all know how Future moves, how he gets down. She went and got with Russell. People said she didn't deserve a man like Russell. They called Russell stupid for being with a woman like her. And look, their family has expanded. They've got baby number 5 on the way. Russell has shown up for her son Future in a big way and adopted him as his son. Man, here's a big clue, okay? You can disagree. You can say no. You can express hurt without fearing punishment in your relationship. That's how you know that love is actually safe. Healthy love comes from leaving room for honesty. You know, so pay attention to what happens when you're not agreeable, when you don't agree. I've got another sign you should look out for that safe Russell Wilson Sierra love coming up on 104.7 The Drop.

0: Today, we're figuring out what separates emotionally safe love from love you may need to leave behind. Now, don't just measure affection, okay? Measure consistency, because affection can come every single time that other person does something chaotic or wrong, right? There was a poem back in the day, "He Brought Me Flowers Today," and it was about a woman who was in a domestic violence situation. And he would roll out the red carpet, you know, after he whooped her tail, until one day she wasn't around, you know, because she died. I know that's doom and gloom, but I'm serious. Like, consistency is everything, okay? Does the person's words, behavior, and promises regularly all match each other? Predictability might sound boring, but knowing where you stand is one of love's greatest luxuries. 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

Today, we're looking at how you can tell whether your relationship provides genuine, safe love or not. You know, conflicts happen in every single relationship. You get mad at each other. You get irritated with each other. But what matters is how you repair, right? Safe partners can apologize when they're wrong. They change their behavior. They solve problems without humiliation, threats, or manipulation. An apology without changed behavior, that's not repair. It's repetition, okay? And an apology without that changed behavior consistently means you should probably walk away. Just a thought. I'm not trying to break up any homes, but it's definitely not a happy home if you're constantly dealing with somebody who's messing up but just refuses to change. That's a pattern as well. 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Atlanta's Plain.

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0: Today we ask, does your love actually feel safe? 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

0: Jason Hiroshi coming to you live on WWUR Worldwide Underground Radio, the People's Radio. We got a couple more hits for you, a couple more jams for you. Top of the hour. Make sure you keep it locked in. Make sure you roll one up or don't roll one up. Be safe out there. Don't sip too much. We'll be back to you. 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
4: 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I've got some Masego to kick us off. I think I might call these remixes Resegos. 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

0: Oh, yeah. 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

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Colorado just made brown grass actually sound exciting. Resource Central says its 2026 lawn replacement program has already removed more than 3,500 square feet of thirsty lawn, helping to conserve water. The nonprofit also offers free sprinkler evaluations and water-saving resources. 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

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Ain't got nobody to share it with, baby. You know what I mean? 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

Alternative. I hope you enjoyed your Labor Day weekend. Hi, y'all. Summer is over. Back to work. We've got lots to catch up on. I saw some pregnancy announcements over the weekend. I see some problems on some of these tools, so we'll definitely address that. And as always, my line's alive, 303-893-DROP.

Yo, I hope you had an amazing Labor Day weekend. For me, yesterday marks the end of the summer, and I cannot complain, baby. Summer 26 was definitely one for the books. But don't worry, as you know, we always got something going on around these parts. We've got the High Points Festival coming up September 12th. So this weekend in the historic Five Points, they got live music, community, and art through various venues. We're giving some tickets away, so definitely listening to the station for that. We will absolutely see you in the points. I believe the end of the summer is until the end of September, so we'll go on that technicality.

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1: 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In 10 minutes, I've got What's the 411. 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
5: All right, coming straight off of Labor Day. It's a lighter week in the Mile High, but I welcome it. We've got the Colorado Minerals, Fossils, and Gem Shows happening this Friday, September 11th through Sunday, September 20th at the Denver Coliseum. It says to get a good look at minerals, fossils, gemstones, jewelry, and natural history at this 10-day event, which will showcase more than 300 exhibitors from around the world, offering minerals, fossils, meteorites, crystals, gemstones, handcrafted jewelry, art, beads, carvings, metaphysical products, and more. Admission and parking is open to the public. Again, this is at the Denver Coliseum kicking off this Friday. We've got the High Points Music Festival happening in the historic Five Points September 12th. Live music, community, and art through various venues. I know we had some tickets that we were giving away on the station, so definitely continue to listen in for those. I believe that Sugar Bear is going to be there, so definitely check them out. We've got the first act at the Arts Complex happening this Saturday, September 12th at 9:30 a.m. at the Galleria at Denver Performing Arts Complex. So you got to register in advance for this one, but it is a free performance featuring the Colorado Ballet, the Colorado Symphony, Dazzle, the Denver Center for Performing Arts, and Opera Colorado. First act is the kickoff to Denver's performing arts season, bringing together the organizations that call the Denver Performing Arts Complex home. In addition to performances, there will be workshops, crafts, exhibits, and more, so most definitely check them out. We got the Lego Formula One off-track experience happening this Saturday and Sunday at Union Station. That's an immersive Lego activation at Union Station with a variety of play zones where participants can build race annex Sunday at Union Station. That's an immersive Lego activation at Union Station with a variety of play zones where participants

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0: 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And I can't blame the hood the day that I was killed. 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

0: 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Episode 2 is up this month. Kayla Marquis, my girl, is fire. Check her out.
1: Yo, where is Lamali? 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

Top of the 3 o'clock here at 104.7, the Drop Devil's Urban Alternative. You are tuned in to the Afternoon Reverie with Manji. This hour, I've got today a hip-hop and R&B history, a pretty good one. A little bit later on, we're going to be talking about the High Points Festival coming up this weekend in the historic Five Points. And as always, you can hit me on the lines, 303-893-3767, baby. We all the way live.

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We're going to have live music, community art through various venues. 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

Bushwick Bill, 1992, of the Ghetto Boys, dropped his debut solo album, Little Big Man, through Rap-A-Lot Records, featuring collaborations with MCL and Gangsta Nip. The album went to number 15 on the top R&B hip-hop album charts and number 32 on the Billboard 200. On this day in 1998, Cannabis released his debut album, Can I Bust? Known for sharp battle rhymes and lyrical precision, he entered the genre with huge expectations. Despite mixed reviews, the album positioned him as one of the most technically skilled rappers of all time. And I honestly believe if Cannabis would not have gotten into it with LL Cool J, he would be looking at a different ending to his career, because Cannabis definitely is super underrated. On this day, also in 1998, Digital Underground returned with Who Got the Gravy. Their blend of humor and funk-driven beats still carried their trademark personality, even if the project didn't match the commercial highs of the earlier years. In 2009, Jay-Z released his 11th album, The Blueprint 3, which featured collaborations with Kid Cudi, Drake, Rihanna, Kanye West, Alicia Keys, Swizz Beatz, Beyonce, and more. It hit number one. Especially the Empire State of Mind. The Empire State of Mind hit number one and went on to be Best Rap Song Collaboration and Best Rap Song at the 53rd Annual Grammy Awards. The album itself debuted at number one on the Billboard 200. Definitely a vibe. Salute to Jay-Z. I think he plays Paris this week. My brother Raekwon of the Wu-Tang Clan released his critically acclaimed fourth album, Only Built for Cuban Licks Part 2, with guest performances from Beatty Siegel, Jadakiss, and Busta Rhymes debuting at number 2 on the hip-hop rap and all album charts. And we got some birthdays today. On this day in 1980, Slim Thug was born in Houston, Texas. And Wiz Khalifa, also born on this day, 1987, in North Dakota. That's different. And that's today in hip-hop and R&B history on 104.7 The Drop, Devil's Urban Alternative.

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0: You're tuned into the Afternoon Reverie with Manji here at 104.7 The Drop Devil's Arbor Alternative. Over the weekend, I saw a baby announcement that made my whole weekend. Baby Sierra and her husband, Russell Wilson, have officially announced that they are expecting their fifth child, lovingly dubbed as Baby Cinco. Now, I can't say that I am surprised. I knew that they weren't done, but my girl looks so happy. If you haven't checked out the birth announcement, head over to her social medias as Sierra posted a video of her hanging out, little white t-shirts on a clothesline with her hair put in rollers and still looking real fly to be pregnant. She looks like she's probably 3-4 months along, and it showed a fifth baby onesie at the end of the row of all her other children's names. It was super cute. Baby Cinco, I'm here for it.
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under pressure. Think I finally understand the lesson. 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

Top of the 4 o'clock here at Water 4-7, the Drop Devil's Herbal Alternative. You are tuned in to the Afternoon Reverie with Manji. This hour, I've got What's the 411. A little bit later on, we got the 5 o'clock Encore with DJ Gemini in the mix. As always, my line's alive, 303-893-3767. It is a beautiful Tuesday in the Mile High. Oof, let's see if them rain clouds hold up.

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1: I used to think about immature things. 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
6: Lots happening in the Mile High this week, even though slowed down just a little bit. We've got the High Points Festival happening on a Saturday in Five Points, live music, community, and all through various venues. I know our very own Sugar Bear is going to be in the building, so most definitely look for him and say hello. Levitt Pavilion is having a show this Friday with Jali Tuna of Jurassic 5. Sounds like it's going to be a vibe. It's open to the public. You know, we just had our block party at Levitt's. Always a vibe. So if you're looking for some good music, head that way and check them out. The Colorado Minerals, Fossil, and Gem show is happening this Friday, September 11th through Sunday, September 20th. Also open to the public, free parking, free admission. Over 300 exhibitors with different crystals, fossils, meteorites, jewelry, ore, beads, and more. I've done a couple of the Gem shows in the past, so will be a vibe. Check it out. I've done a couple of the Gem shows in the past, so will be a vibe.

a QR code that reserves your position in line without having to wait physically. And it sounds like it's going to be fun for everyone. So, like I said, lots popping in the city. Hope to see you outside somewhere.

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0: 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I'll be cracking up, boy. Don't touch that dial in 10 minutes. We got the 5 o'clock encore DJ Gemini stepping in to do his thing, baby. You know the vibes.
1: Yo, where is Lamali? We got a show to do. 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

voice before my anti and socially. Why party hating on me instead of whole heart supporting me? My biggest fear is being on the wrong side of history. And where we all went wrong is just oblivious mystery. My biggest fear ain't they biggest fear, it sadly shows. Let meteor come take us, leave us dying to know. What will they say?

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9: All right, Denver, you know what time it is. Time for the 5 o'clock encore. DJ Jam and I are going to hit some buttons and do his thing, get you through traffic. For me, it's the first day of fall, even though I know that's not for a couple of weeks. But anything after Labor Day is now fall. So let's get you in the mood and get this mix popping.

0: All right, that was a 5 o'clock encore here on 104.7, the Drop Devils Herbal Alternative. Gemini always doing his thing, kicking off this new week on a Tuesday, even though it feels like a Monday. Salute to you, Gemini. You know what time it is. We'll be back tomorrow with Mix, same time, same place. Until then, I'm on your radios until 7 o'clock.
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So back up, I need space now. I need you to slow down, it's not a race now. I can't really hear what you gotta say now.

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Salute to Gemini doing his thing on the 5 o'clock encore. I am on your radio for another hour. My line's alive, 303-893-3767. This hour we got Behind the Beats. We're going to be talking about Sierra and her new bundle of joy, Baby Cinco. Gotta love it. Of course, we'll be talking about the High Points Festival happening this weekend in the Mile High and more.